0: Esteban, el famosísimo Chucky.
1: That way you have the right skin tight then. 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You don't own a rent and them can't cut your light. Your purse full of cash but your card still a swipe.
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1: Wine up for me, me girl. 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

0: bad, bad, getting lit. 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
1: Every time.
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1: watch it.
0: Ha!
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1: Mania, DJ Cuss, you have some little pop down sound boy, but them want test my sound. How am to them? Mania, oh, you play a tune, play a tune.

0: hot, bad, bad, getting lit.
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0: Love you vibe,
1: yeah.
0: We the best,
1: boy.
0: Give me the light,
1: yeah.
0: And we turn it up every time,
1: every time.
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1: watch it.
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1: Boy.
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1: Yeah.
0: And we turn it up every time.
1: Every time.
0: And we bust it up, watch it.
1: Watch it.
0: Ha!
2: Kimba, how are you, man, sir?
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